0: bentar.
1: Been forwarded to an automatic voice message system. 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

0: Yeah. This is how we do.
1: Nobody can do it like us.
0: Damn right.
1: Hey. I'ma go to this beat like whoa.
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